lust on my body, baby. That's a bore. I see our love as being sacred. Just you and me. We don't need our business in the street.

the cops are criminal, and they're all the same as heads, tails, just.

In recent times, there is no one who could approach at all to Antonio Gaudí. He started a new cathedral in Barcelona, which is called the Sagrada Familia, or Holy Family. And the sad thing is they could try to finish it, but I don't think they'll ever do it.

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1: The thing I used to find very depressing and discouraging was after years of avoiding the phone because it never used to stop, was coming home after about 4 hours and looking at the answer machine and seeing no messages.

better than that. And now, ladies and gentlemen, what you've been waiting for?

0: say mommy.
1: Mommy.
0: Say I love you.
1: Bye-bye.
2: Bye-bye, you ready?
0: Can you say A?
1: No.
0: How about A, A, A, A?
1: A, A, A.
0: Good boy. What's your name?
1: Chai Chai.
0: Well, what's your name?
1: Eagle.

0: Radio Praga.
1: Doctor?
2: Doctor?
1: Doctor?
2: Doctor?
3: Doctor?
2: Doctor?
3: Doctor?
2: Doctor?
1: Doctor?
2: Doctor?
1: Doctor?
2: Doctor?
1: Doctor?
2: Doctor?
1: Doctor?
2: Doctor?
3: Doctor?
2: Doctor?
3: Doctor?
2: Doctor?
1: Doctor?
2: Doctor?
1: Doctor?
2: And doctor. Well,

industry, you're gonna take on the world someday. You got blood on your face, a big disgrace, waving your

When I was 15, 16, when I really started to play guitar, I definitely wanted to become a musician. It was almost impossible because the dream was so big that I didn't see any chance, because I was living in a little town, was studying, and when I finally broke away from school and became a musician, I thought, well, now I may have a little bit of a chance, because all I really wanted to do is music, and not only play music, but compose music. At that time in Germany, in 69, 70, they had already discotheques. So I would take my car, would go to a discotheque, sing maybe 30 minutes. I think I had about 7-8 songs. I would partially sleep in the car because I didn't want to drive home. And that helped me for about almost 2 years to survive in the beginning. I wanted to do an album with the sounds of the 50s, the sounds of the 60s, of the 70s, and then have a sound of the future. And I said, wait a second, I know the synthesizer. Why don't I use the synthesizer, which is the sound of the future? And I didn't have any idea what to do, but I knew I needed a click. So we put a click on the 24 track, which then was synced to the Moog modular. I knew that could be a sound of the future, but I didn't realize how much the impact would be. My name is Giovanni Giorgio, but everybody calls me Giorgio.

wants to free your mind about a concept of harmony and of music being correct, you can do whatever you want. So nobody told me what to do, and there was no preconception of what to do.